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1: 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Come on in and make yourselves at home.
0: Welcome. I'm Camden, the host of this 사랑방.
1: This is Makaya, the co-host, and...
2: Nice to meet you all. I'm today's guest from Germany, Doreen Emily.
1: Yeah, yeah. Guten Tag.
2: Guten Tag.
1: Yeah. Guten Tag.
3: Ladies and gentlemen, Mr. Yoon Do Hyun, I'm right here. If you

0: feel that mm-hmm. if you're pushed to a vote, mm-hmm. it's kind of a little bit more pressure to okay. do it. And Brat is kind of that natural, organic, you know, result.
1: Okay, so mm-hmm. something was brought to a vote 하면 조금 더 general하다라고 볼 수 일반적으로 뭐 투표에 붙여지다 정도라면 약간 느낌 뉘앙스 자체가 push를 쓰면 진짜 약간 뭔가 pressure를 주는 그런 느낌. 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
0: By the way, Sam, yes. do you know the minimum wage in California and New York? Because I was, you know, raised in California.
1: Right.
0: So California is $16.90
1: right.
0: and New York is $17. So it's very similar.
1: Wow. 거의 뭐 10 cents difference 정도가
0: yeah,
1: 있는
0: yeah,
1: 거네요.
0: Yeah, it's almost the same.
1: Wow.
0: Yeah.
1: Okay, 자, 뉴스 다시 한번 들어볼게요.
0: Next year's minimum wage has been set at 10,700 won per hour, a 3.7% increase from this year, which translates to roughly 2.23 million won a month for a standard 40-hour work week. Unlike last year's mutual agreement, this year's rate was pushed to a vote.
1: 네, 노래 듣고 오겠습니다.
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3: 영어 회화 Level 3 Power English.
4: Welcome to the show, everybody.
3: Hi, everyone. I'm Kristen Cho.
4: And I'm Cameron Word.
3: So, Cameron, are you keeping the AC on when you're going to bed these days?
4: Of course.
3: Oh, yeah.
4: Yeah. Yeah.
3: It guarantees a good night's rest. Mm. Yeah.
4: And it's more than the temperature. We talked a little bit about this. Mm. I just need to get the humidity mm-hmm. out of the room.
3: That's right. Mm-hmm.
4: There's too much water in the air.
3: Mm-hmm.
4: So I usually use just the dehumidifier function.
3: Yeah.
4: The 채습 기능, right?
3: Right.
4: Yeah.
3: And I used to do this. I didn't do this until starting last year.
4: Oh, really?
3: Yeah. I used to be able to, you know, go through the night without having the AC full blast, mm-hmm. you know, in my room. But starting last year, I was like, okay. This mama has to sleep.
4: Okay. It's true. And like, I have the like cooling blanket.
3: Yeah.
4: The cooling pillow that has that like blue gel on
3: yes.
4: it. That's supposed to make you feel cool at night.
3: Right.
4: But it just doesn't work.
3: It doesn't work.
4: Like the AC works.
3: I know. Mm. Well, you know, we're talking about our topic, when the AC gives up. This situation this month is that the AC has broken down. And it's taking a while for the service center to come in. So it's been very difficult, right? And now Emma and Jake are considering, okay, should we find another solution? Maybe go to a hotel or do something?
4: Yeah, definitely. Just go on vacation.
3: Hey, yeah. That's a good idea. When your AC breaks down, go on vacation.
4: Sorry, boss. I've got my AC's broken. I can't go to work.
3: Or maybe just hang out at the office. Yeah.
4: Sleep at the office?
3: I don't know. But it is such a miserable thing, right?
4: It is, yes.
3: So we're going to talk about that today. And here are some expressions that we're going to cover. If you lose your mind, are you really losing your mind?
4: Well, I think there is a situation where you talk about someone that has a mental problem and they like lose their sanity.
3: Yeah.
4: But now most often we use this to talk about someone who is going crazy because of something that they can no longer withstand.
3: I see. Yep. That's right.
4: Like heat.
3: Yeah.
4: Every night.
3: Yeah. That's a very good point. And we'll talk more about it in just a bit. How about if you, this is interesting, ride out something or ride something out. Ride out.
4: You are enduring a difficult situation and you're just kind of getting through it. And you might be okay with it.
3: Mm.
4: Sometimes riding something out just means like, okay.
3: Let's
4: just get through this.
3: Okay.
4: Yeah.
3: Mm-hmm. If you give something a try.
4: You are going to try to do something. Mm-hmm. See if something will work.
3: All right. Let's go ahead and listen to our dialogue.
5: Emma, I'm

0: taking cold showers 3 times a day now.
1: We're losing our minds over this heat. It's only been 3 days.
0: The fans are just pushing hot air around.
1: Should we check into a hotel or just ride this out somewhere cool?
0: That's expensive, though, and we already paid for the repair appointment.
1: True. Maybe I'll call again. See if there's a cancellation or something.
0: Give it a try. We're desperate at this point.
2: Okay, please join us on page 80. You can find our power dialogue there. Let's begin. Jake says, Emma, I'm taking cold showers 3 times a day. Okay, that can help. And Emma says, we're losing our minds over this heat. It's only been 3 days. Yeah. Mm. So cold showers can help, but literally for like 30 minutes.
3: Yeah, you do it, and then you come out, and then it's...
2: Oh, there we go again. Yeah. Okay. So if you lose your mind, it is another way of saying lose your sanity.
3: Yes.
2: And what is sanity, by the way?
3: Sanity is your ability to think clearly.
2: Mm-hmm. So I have... Okay, so we say, like, to go crazy, very similar in meaning, but I do feel like if you're losing your mind, it is a bit kind of gradual, maybe, that it takes a little time to lose your mind.
3: Yeah. Oh. Yeah, it is. It is kind of that feeling. There is something psychological, like a psychological torture.
2: Yeah.
3: That you're slowly going over.
2: That's right.
3: And it slowly makes you go insane.
2: Yeah, that's right.
3: And so that's more the original way. Mm. But I would say in most cases when we're using this expression, it's because something is so annoying or so difficult to get through that you think you can be okay with it at first.
2: Yeah.
3: But it becomes a bigger and bigger problem in your mind.
2: Right. And so recently I've had a situation where our neighbors right in front of us, they are renovating their home.
3: Kung kwang, kung kwang, kung kwang.
2: No, no, no. Kung kwang, kung kwang is fine. It's the drill. I mean, it was going for 3 days straight. I was losing my mind.
3: Oh.
2: Because, you know, all day, every day for 3 days, I mean, it was so loud.
3: Yeah.
2: I couldn't even have a conversation on the phone.
3: Oh, that's the worst.
2: Yeah, I was losing my mind.
3: Sounds will do it.
2: All right.
3: Alarms that keep going off.
2: Yeah, sounds.
3: Babies crying.
2: Yeah, crying, heat.
3: Yeah.
2: All of those things can make you lose your mind. Okay, Jake says the fans are just pushing hot air around. And what does Emma say?
3: Should we check into a hotel or just ride this out somewhere cool?
2: Mm. Okay, so should we check into a hotel or just ride this out? This is an interesting expression. What do you mean by ride something out?
3: Yeah, so this is the feeling, and it's more of the image that I'm getting.
2: Okay.
3: Let's say it's winter and there's an avalanche, like the mountain of snow is just going down the hill really quickly. That's not a good situation.
2: No, it's not.
3: But it's like you're just on top of the snow and you're saying, well, this ain't good. I'm just going to ride it down.
2: With
3: see
2: it?
3: How, yeah, just ride down with the snow.
2: With the snow.
3: And see where we go.
2: Uh-huh.
3: Yeah. So this riding something out is saying, this situation isn't good.
2: Uh-huh.
3: But I'm not going to try and resist it.
2: Uh-huh.
3: I'm just going to try and get through it.
2: Get through something.
3: Yeah.
2: So get through a difficult situation. Let's give a few examples and how we can say, so here, ride this out, meaning this period of time where we don't have an AC.
3: Yeah.
2: But what else can you ride out?
3: You can ride out any sort of, maybe you're going through, I don't know, maybe you went to like the military and you're going through some difficult training.
2: Yeah.
3: And you can't really escape that.
2: Yeah.
3: You're going through boot camp,
2: That's basic training. Mm-hmm. Mm-hmm.
3: You just got to ride it out.
2: You got to ride it out. Oftentimes we also use this with like riding out the storm.
3: Yes.
2: A snowstorm.
3: Yeah.
2: It's kind of like you just stay inside and you just ride it out.
3: Mm.
2: You wait until it's over.
3: Or like you're in the ocean on a boat.
2: Yeah.
3: And there's a big storm.
2: That's right.
3: You can't go anywhere.
2: Yeah, you got to ride it out.
3: You're just on that boat.
2: Yeah, that's right.
3: Hoping you don't fall into the water.
2: What does Jake say?
3: That's expensive, though. And we already paid for the repair appointment.
2: Yeah. I mean, a hotel is nice, but

0: It can be expensive. And Emma says, true, maybe I'll call again. See if there's a cancellation or something. Okay. See if there's is our power pattern.
1: Yeah.
0: Yeah.
1: You're going to investigate. You're going to ask and really kind of figure out if there is another possibility.
0: Yeah.
1: See if there's something you can do.
0: Yeah. Oh, could you see if, or just see if there's another size or another color? Yeah.
1: Confirm.
0: Check. Mm-hmm. And Jake says, give it a try. We're desperate at this point. Okay. So if you give it a try?
1: Give it a try means to try.
0: Mm-hmm.
1: But there is the extra feeling of see what the result will be.
0: Mm.
1: Do this.
0: Do it.
1: Mm-hmm. And see what the result will be.
0: Yeah. So it's a little different from just the word try. If you give it a try, you go ahead and do something and then see how it turns out.
1: Mm-hmm.
0: Okay. Now, if you are desperate, how are you feeling?
1: You feel like you do not have many other choices. The situation is becoming very urgent.
0: Yeah.
1: And you really need to figure out a solution.
0: Yeah.
1: You're desperate.
0: You're desperate. Okay. Well, here's an example. As a parent, sometimes you want to find a babysitter.
1: Mm.
0: And there's nobody who's available.
1: So you take anybody.
0: So you get desperate.
1: Yeah.
0: Right.
1: Like walk out in the street. And if there's anybody who can do it, please.
0: So sometimes there are those situations you get desperate and you're like, okay, I'll take it or, you know, anything is fine.
1: Yes.
0: All right. Let's go ahead and listen to that one more time.
2: Emma, I'm taking cold showers 3 times a day now.
3: We're losing our minds over this heat. It's only been 3 days.
2: The fans are just pushing hot air around.
3: Should we check into a hotel or just ride this out somewhere cool?
2: That's expensive, though. And we already paid for the repair appointment.
3: True. Maybe I'll call again. See if there's a cancellation or something.
2: Give it a try. We're desperate at this point.
0: It's time for Power Note. We're on pages 82 and 83. If you lose your mind, it means that you become crazy or just really frustrated. And that's why you're losing your mind. Why is Sarah yelling at her computer?
1: Her presentation file just crashed. She's losing her mind right now.
0: Yeah.
1: Going crazy. Here, though, the craziness is kind of anger. Like she's exploding in anger.
0: Right.
1: Because she's gone crazy, because something bad has happened.
0: Yeah, that's right. I'm losing my mind trying to assemble this furniture with these unclear instructions.
1: DIY that you can't figure out.
0: Do it yourself.
1: Or even, I remember in high school, like if the teacher gave a math question that you couldn't figure out. And you spend all night trying to figure it out.
0: You do that problem for like an hour or two and you still can't find the right answer.
1: It's terrible. And this is like before the internet was good.
0: Yeah.
1: Like I had internet, but I couldn't just like type in the problem and it give me the answer.
0: Right.
1: Nowadays,
0: kids have all the answers now?
1: Well, yeah.
0: Yeah, because of AI.
1: You just ask the computer what the answer is to the problem.
0: How do the kids learn anything these days?
1: That's
0: I wonder.
1: That's a good question. Anyway, those types of things would make me lose my mind.
0: Yeah, yeah.
1: Problems that you can't figure out.
0: Right. So they're like, as in the definition here, there is that frustration behind this expression. It's like, oh my goodness. And then you endure.
1: Yeah.
0: And then finally you just lose your mind.
1: Yeah.
0: Mm.
1: You can also use this as a question to someone else. Have you lost your mind?
0: Oh, yes.
1: What are you doing? Are you crazy?
0: Right. What were you thinking or not thinking?
1: Yeah.
0: Yeah.
1: You let the child play outside by itself?
0: Yeah.
1: Have you lost your mind?
0: Yes, that's right.
1: Yeah.
0: That's a good question. Mm. Very common question.
1: Yeah.
0: All right. If you ride something out, it means to endure a difficult situation until it finally is over. Should we leave the city before the storm hits?
1: The weather report says it'll pass quickly. Let's just ride it out at home.
0: Uh-huh. So we'll just stay at home,
1: Mm.
0: let it pass, and then go.
1: Yes.
0: The family decided to

0: Ride out the power outage with board games and candles.
1: So these people are stuck, or they're in a bad situation, in a weather-related type of thing. So they're just saying, well, we're not going anywhere. Let's figure out a way to pass the time.
0: Yeah.
1: They're riding it out.
0: They're riding it out. Let's give another example of how we can use this expression, ride out something or ride something out.
1: So riding something out, literally, maybe you're in a like a car ride and you're getting really sick from the like car sickness.
0: Okay.
1: And you've just got to ride it out. You know?
0: Yeah. There's nothing you can do.
1: There's some taxis. I don't know what the driver's doing, but it makes me so sick.
0: I know.
1: And I just have
0: It's the constant braking. That's what makes it very, very difficult.
1: Just got to stick my head up against the window.
0: And you got to ride it
1: Pray and just ride it out.
0: Another example that I was thinking was that in American high schools, in your senior year, by the time you become a senior, you've already taken all your tests, most of your tests. You've applied to the universities. In the last real semester of your senior year, there's not much to do.
1: Yeah.
0: You know, there really isn't. So we have what is called senioritis. We just get very lazy. We don't want to do anything. The last semester, you got to ride it out. Yeah. Most of us are just riding it out.
1: You just got to graduate.
0: You just have to graduate.
1: You have to go to class because if you don't go to class, you can't graduate.
0: Right.
1: But studying?
0: No, because the grades are already on your applications.
1: Yep.
0: So as long as you don't fail... You're okay. Yeah, that's right. You got to ride it out. If you give something a try, try something and see if it works. That's what it means. Should I apply for that manager position even though I'm nervous?
1: Absolutely. Just give it a try. What's the worst that can happen?
0: Yeah, and this expression is great, this question. What's the worst that can happen? Which really means there's nothing to lose.
1: Yeah. So, if it goes badly, it's not going to be a terrible result.
0: Yeah, that's it. So just try it.
1: Just try it.
0: Yeah. My friend recommended a dry cleaner app, so I gave it a try. Actually, this is very true. True story.
1: You tried
0: I gave it a try. I'm not doing it again.
1: No. Yeah. What was wrong?
0: Well, I did like a whole like winter thing, and a lot of it was not that good for me personally. I'm not saying, you know what, but yeah, the app. So I don't use the app anymore. I just use my local dry cleaners.
1: Because you can see their face. And if you see their face, you know what.
0: they couldn't take the stains out. And my local dry cleaner was able to do it. All right. Okay. See if theirs is our power pattern. So what does that mean?
1: It means to check.
0: To check.
1: Yeah.
0: Okay. See if there's any milk left in the fridge before you go shopping.
1: Let me see if there's a table available at the restaurant tonight.
0: Yeah.
1: You're going to check or you're going to try and do something, try and find something.
0: Yeah. Oh, see if there's like a pen over there. Can you get it for me?
1: Yeah.
0: This is very useful pattern.
1: See if there's a good movie playing.
0: Oh, yeah.
1: Look at the movie theater listing. See what the show times are.
0: Yeah. I want to go see a movie. Yeah. Very good. All right. Power vocab is the word desperate, which means that it's very, like you definitely feel like you need to do something. There's an urgency and a feeling like I will be willing to do anything because you're desperate.
1: Whatever it is, I don't care. I will take any choice I can get.
0: That's right. Yeah. All right. Do check out the definition on page 84 and make sure to stop by Audio Ohakdang. Thanks so much for hanging out with us today, and we'll see you tomorrow.
1: Bye-bye.

0: Named Project Glasswing, provides a select group, including Microsoft and Apple, with exclusive testing rights. These participants will utilize the system to fortify digital infrastructure and protect various open-source software environments. Other major corporations, like Amazon and Google, are joining this effort to establish a safer global internet environment. Anthropic CEO Dario Amodei emphasized that a careful rollout is necessary to avoid providing hackers with the upper hand during the AI era. The firm remains dedicated to responsible deployment after past internal deliberations regarding the potential risks of releasing specialized software. Insights gathered will eventually guide the safe expansion of high-level security tool capabilities.
1: Okay, well, that is a wrap, everyone. Thank you so much for joining us today. We'll see you again tomorrow.
2: Great job, everybody. Goodbye. Bye.

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1: So let's review the whole dialogue.
2: How is your stomach ache today?
3: I feel much better now.
2: You still need to take your medicine for 2 more days.
3: I'll do that.

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1: 영어 회화 Level 3 Power English.
2: Welcome to the show, everybody.
1: Hi, everyone. I'm Kristen Cho.
2: And I'm Cameron Wirt.
1: Yeah, we're talking about fitness. And the other day, we had a really great roundtable discussion about the different type of fitness that our Power English crew participates in.
2: Yes.
1: Yeah. So you are CrossFit. We got our PD, who's like a runner, and his wife as well.
2: Yes.
1: And then we have our CP님, who's like tennis.
2: Yeah.
1: And like weight training.
2: Yeah.
1: And then we have Kristen.
2: What do you do?
1: Nothing.
2: Well, you did talk about how you like to swim.
1: I do.
2: But I guess you haven't been in a while.
1: Well, no. And I'm trying to get back in. But I find out that they are doing some renovations to the swimming pool. So it looks like I can't get back in the water just yet.
2: Swimming. My university had a swimming pool.
1: Yeah.
2: Like a giant, because it's a university.
1: Oh,
2: like
1: yeah.
2: The competition,
1: it's like the 50 meter.
2: Like a university, like an Olympic style.
1: Yes.
2: I tried to swim in it a few times and I was scared.
1: Well, typically, those 50 meters, like in the U.S. pools, they have the deep section.
2: Yeah, because they use it for diving.
1: Yes, they've got a very deep section, and that can be a little scary.
2: Deep water is scary. Like, you can't see the bottom really well.
1: Yeah.
2: Like, I was afraid there was, like, a shark going to come out. Obviously, why would a shark be in the water?
1: But there's that kind of, like, nanosecond of fear.
2: It's like that animal instinct
1: of
2: fear of what is in this deep water.
1: Yeah, yeah.
2: So I hope that your pool with the renovations.
1: It's not going deep. No, it's not going deep. I actually enjoy having the deep end.
2: Really?
1: I do. It just, I don't know what it is. I do feel like for a very split second, like I'm in the ocean.
2: I watched Jaws at too young of an age, I think.
1: Yes.
2: And it left a mental scar.
1: I understand.
2: Uh-huh.
1: All right, we're diving back in. We are talking about swimming again. This is part three. And, you know, Tom returns to swimming after a very long break. But it's not as easy as he thought it would be.
2: Yeah.
1: Yeah.

0: long break and you do it again, you're out of shape.
1: You're out of shape.
0: Mm-hmm.
1: You're older.
0: Yeah. Yeah. Of course. Mm-hmm. All right. If you gasp for air, G-A-S-P.
1: You are trying to breathe, but it's kind of difficult.
0: Yeah.
1: Yeah.
0: That's feeling. Gasping. Very good. Thank you for that. Push oneself.
1: Push yourself means that you are challenging yourself, seeing how much that you can do,
0: mm-hmm.
1: going full effort.
0: All right. And if you are out of shape...
1: You are not fit. Mm. You have not been exercising, so you're not healthy and you're not able to exercise or work the way that you think maybe you should.
0: Okay, very good. Let's go ahead and listen to our power dialogue. So, how was your first day back in the pool? Still excited?
2: Humbling, honestly. I was completely out of breath after just 10 minutes.
0: That bad?
2: I used to swim for an hour straight without stopping. Now I'm gasping for air after 2 laps.
0: Your body needs time to adjust to it. Don't push yourself too hard initially.
2: I know, but it's so frustrating. I feel completely out of shape.
0: Just keep going consistently. You'll improve quickly. I promise. Let's take a look at our power dialogue on page 86. Lisa begins. So, how was your first day back in the pool? Still excited? And Tom says, humbling, honestly, I was completely out of breath after just 10 minutes. So, if you say an experience was humbling, what do you mean?
1: So, this can have a couple of meanings. Here, it is not a good one. So, Tom thought he was a good swimmer.
0: Yeah.
1: And then he tried to get back in the pool and realized, I'm not a good swimmer.
0: Well, I can't swim for a long time.
1: Oh, there's some problem, right?
0: Okay.
1: So, it's that feeling of you had a certain amount of confidence, but then you had an experience which made you realize you weren't as good as you thought you were.
0: Mm-hmm.
1: So, we say that that experience is humbling.
0: Humbling, yeah. So we do native speakers say, oh, that was humbling. It kind of puts you in your place.
1: Yeah.
0: It's like you thought, oh, I could do it, yeah. And then you're like, oh, maybe not.
1: Yeah.
0: Yeah.
1: It's like when you see, what is it, like those boxers or UFC fighters.
0: Mm-hmm.
1: And before the match, they're all like, bleh, bleh, bleh, bleh, bleh. They're like bad talking each other. But then one of them is so much better.
0: And it's
1: and
0: humbling.
1: And
0: they're
1: just like, bam! That first hit and they're just like KO'd.
0: Oh, right.
1: It's a humbling experience.
0: It's a humbling. Yeah. Okay. So Lisa says, that bad? And that's our power pattern today. This is a really good pattern. That bad?
1: Yeah.
0: What are you really saying?
1: You're saying, oh, that's not just a little bad. It was that big of a deal?
0: Yeah, it was that terrible?
1: Right.
0: Mm-hmm.
1: So the entire sentence would be, it was that bad?
0: Mm-hmm.
1: Like you're asking, surely it's not. I mean, maybe it was a little bad, but it was really, really bad?
0: Yes.
1: Yeah.
0: Okay.
1: And be careful. It's not that's bad.
0: Yes.
1: Right? We're
0: that's
1: not
0: right.
1: saying that is bad.
0: Mm-hmm.
1: We're just saying that.
0: That
1: bad.
0: It was that bad. Okay. So that bad. And Tom says, I used to swim for an hour straight without stopping. Now I'm gasping for air after 2 laps.
1: Yeah.
0: So Tom was like, oh, I can swim for an hour and I don't stop. Now he did 2 laps and he's like gasping for air.
1: Which is dangerous if you're in the water. Right?
0: Mm-hmm.
1: Don't want to be gasping for air underwater.
0: Yeah.
1: But to gasp for air, we know what air is, right?
0: Mm-hmm.
1: This verb gasp. So you do hear it in another situation, like when you're surprised.
0: Mm-hmm. He gasped.
1: Yeah. That one simple sort of sound.
0: Mm-hmm.
1: But when you're saying gasping for air, it's when you don't have enough air, enough oxygen.
0: Yeah.
1: So you're breathing heavily to get in as much oxygen as possible.
0: Yeah. And so this definitely happens when we have a very vigorous workout.
1: Mm-hmm.
0: You know, you go up the stairs and you're like,

0: you know, you could be gasping for air. But it could be that maybe you're in the mountain, like way high above sea level.
1: Oh, and there's no oxygen.
0: And there's little oxygen. Yeah. So you could be gasping for air. It depends.
1: Yeah.
0: On the situation. Mm-hmm, mm-hmm. So here, Tom was surprised. Wow, I used to swim really well without gasping for air, and now he can't. So what does Lisa say?
1: Your body needs time to adjust to it. Don't push yourself too hard initially.
0: Yeah, yeah. You know, I tell you, we have a lot of ego when we exercise.
1: Yeah.
0: Not everybody, but, you know, a lot of people, I can do it, right? You push yourself too hard. What is to push yourself?
1: It means to put in a lot of effort to challenge yourself, mm-hmm. to motivate yourself. Mm-hmm. Come on, you can do it.
0: Yeah. Yeah.
1: It's not, you can push another person, of mm-hmm. course, mm-hmm. but when you push yourself, you're trying to see how far or how much you can do.
0: Mm-hmm. Yeah. Is it just exercise or sports related, or can we push ourselves at the office?
1: Yeah, you can push yourself at the office. Mm. In general, with life, you can push yourself.
0: Yeah.
1: Maybe you have too many responsibilities that you're mm-hmm. taking on, mm-hmm. pushing yourself in that way.
0: Yeah, mm. totally. Okay. And Tom says, I know, but it's so frustrating. I feel completely out of shape. So Tom is feeling kind of bad about himself. He feels like he's out of shape.
1: Yes.
0: Yeah.
1: So out of shape means that you are not physically fit. You do not have the physical ability to do the type of exercise mm-hmm. or to do the type of movement that is seen as appropriate.
0: Right.
1: Right?
0: Mm-hmm.
1: So this could be a general fitness level.
0: Mm-hmm.
1: So every person should have a certain amount of muscle strength, ability to run, or maybe it's a little different, but there's kind of a general idea of what a healthy person should be able to do.
0: Mm-hmm.
1: And then if you're an athlete, that's like a different standard, right?
0: Right.
1: So an athlete might say, oh, I'm out of shape.
0: Mm.
1: Where normal people...
0: That's like the best shape.
1: It's like, I could never even get to that level.
0: Right, right.
1: Right?
0: Mm-hmm.
1: So that is, this out of shape can be a little relative.
0: Right. Depending who you are.
1: Yes.
0: Yeah.
1: Okay. And it's not necessarily about, are you skinny? Are you fat?
0: Yes.
1: Do you have muscle?
0: Mm.
1: It's more about your body and how well it functions.
0: Yes, very good point. Okay, Lisa says, just keep going consistently. You'll improve quickly, I promise. Okay, go consistently. We often say be consistent in anything.
1: Yes.
0: Whether it be learning English or, you know, exercising. What is this word consistent?
1: There is a plan or a routine that you have and you keep it. You do not break the pattern or the rhythm that you're doing.
0: Yes.
1: So if you go to swim three times a week, you always go three times a week so that you are consistent.
0: That's right. All right, let's go ahead and listen to our dialogue one more time.
2: So, how was your first day back in the pool? Still excited?
3: Humbling, honestly. I was completely out of breath after just 10 minutes.
2: That bad?
3: I used to swim for an hour straight without stopping. Now I'm gasping for air after two laps.
2: Your body needs time to adjust to it. Don't push yourself too hard initially.
3: I know, but it's so frustrating. I feel completely out of shape.
2: Just keep going consistently. You'll improve quickly. I promise.
0: It's time for Power No. We're on pages 88 and 89. If you gasp for air, it means to breathe heavily. You're struggling to breathe. And in this context, it's about, you know, you're working out or you're exercising and it's like really hard on you.
1: Yes.
0: And you're like, okay, you're doing that. How was the hike up the mountain?
1: Brutal. I was gasping for air by the time we reached the top.
0: Yeah, a good hike. We'll do that for you.
1: Mm-hmm.
0: All right.
1: Mm-hmm.
0: After the fire alarm went off, everyone was gasping for air when they finally escaped the smoky building.
1: Yes.
0: That will do that as well.
1: Smoke.
0: Mm-hmm.
1: You know, one time I was cooking. It was actually, I was in China for study abroad.
0: Yeah.
1: And we wanted to try to make a local Chinese dish.
0: Okay.
1: That used all of these peppers.
0: But like hot peppers?
1: Like really hot peppers.
0: Okay.
1: And

0: we didn't know how much to put in.
1: Uh-huh.
0: So we put like a whole bag into a frying pan.
1: And the smoke.
0: That the pepper,
1: uh-huh,
0: as soon as it hit that oil, hot oil.
1: Yeah. What did it
0: do? It just exploded in like this
1: like
0: spicy
1: a pepper
0: gas.
1: Spray.
0: And me and my roommate, we had to run out of our apartment gasping for air.
1: That is...
0: I didn't know it was... I know, like, we knew when you ate the food,
1: it
0: was
1: going to
0: be spicy.
1: But you didn't know that it would release, like, spicy gas.
0: Yeah, I didn't know air could be spicy. Oh. I knew food could be spicy. But, yeah.
1: That's a good story.
0: That feeling of gasping for sweet, unspicy air.
1: Oh my goodness. That's very good to know that if you put like really spicy pepper in oil, you could get that kind of spicy air.
0: Yeah. Oh, gasping. So that is the feeling with gasping for air.
1: All right.
0: You are desperate for oxygen or desperate for clean air.
1: I think our listeners will forever remember this expression.
0: Yes.
1: All right. If you push yourself, it means to work hard, to put, like, to really put in a lot of effort. Your piano playing has improved so much this year.
0: Thanks. I've been pushing myself to practice at least 2 hours daily.
1: Yeah. Mm. You know, people, anyone who is plays a musical instrument professionally, boy, they are always pushing themselves.
0: Yeah. Trying to do more, trying to do better.
1: Yeah.
0: And this is an example of where pushing yourself is a good thing.
1: Mm-hmm.
0: Trying to get better so you're not staying comfortable.
1: Right.
0: You're challenging yourself.
1: Mm-hmm. The artist decided to push herself by learning a completely new painting technique for her next exhibition.
0: Yes.
1: Again, to improve, to better yourself. Or improve your art.
0: Yeah.
1: You are pushing yourself. Now, let's talk about the negative kind of connotation of maybe pushing yourself too hard, which is often used.
0: Yeah.
1: Yeah. Mm. How do we use that?
0: So sometimes, actually, I have a good one.
1: Another one. Mm-hmm.
0: So when I was in university, there was this girl.
1: Mm.
0: She was 16 years old and got into university.
1: Oh, she was a prodigy.
0: Yeah, so she graduated high school like 2-3 years early.
1: Whoa.
0: Super smart.
1: Yeah.
0: Also, on the track and she was a runner.
1: Really?
0: Like for the university team. She was that good.
1: Okay.
0: And then she also wanted a social life. So she started hanging out with all these people in university.
1: Okay.
0: She was pushing herself too hard. And I think she actually had to take a semester off. Like it got to be too much.
1: Too much.
0: And
1: burnout.
0: It was right. Yeah.
1: Yeah.
0: So it went beyond challenging herself. She was actually trying to do too many things.
1: Yeah. She was pushing too hard.
0: Studying is good.
1: Mm-hmm.
0: Running for the team is good.
1: Mm-hmm.
0: Having friends is good.
1: Yeah.
0: But it was too much. She was pushing herself too hard.
1: Okay. Mm. Great example. Okay.
0: Yeah.
1: Also, how about this expression, out of shape, which means that you're not in good physical condition. So, like, when you go up those stairs, it's really hard. You could say, I'm out of shape. Want to play basketball this Saturday?
0: I'd love to, but I'm so out of shape right now. Haven't touched a ball in months.
1: Yeah. If you're out of shape, you've got to be careful because you can injure yourself.
0: Yes.
1: Got to be careful. Ease into it. She felt out of shape after spending the entire winter binge watching shows on her couch.
0: Ooh.
1: This is what I do.
0: Yeah. Don't move from the couch.
1: Winter is a great time.
0: Mm.
1: It's too cold to go outside. Yeah.
0: And you've got the greatest excuse.
1: You do.
0: To stay inside.
1: Mm-hmm.
0: In the warm bed or sofa.
1: Right. Mm. So usually you could say like, I'm out of shape. I need to get in shape. So this whole out of shape, in shape, you can use together. All right. That bad is our power pattern, meaning was it really that bad? The traffic jam lasted 3 hours. We missed the entire wedding ceremony.
0: That bad?
1: It was that bad.
0: Oh my gosh, that bad?
1: Mm-hmm. Mm. Go ahead.
0: My laptop crashed and I lost all my photos. 10 years of memories gone.
1: That bad?
0: Yeah, 10 years.
1: It was that bad.
0: Should have had the cloud subscription service.
1: Yeah, it's true. 10 years of memories gone. That's very scary.
0: Yeah.

0: That's very scary. Okay. All right. Consistently is our vocab on page 90. Do check out the definition there. And also stop by
1: 오디오어학당.
0: And what do?
1: You, for a very small fee, get to have access to so many great English language learning shows.
0: That's right. You can listen to us anytime, anywhere. Okay, have a great day, everyone, and we'll see you tomorrow.
1: Bye-bye.

0: But let's focus on something else for now. And that is this Norwegian, I guess, superstar in his own right.
1: Giant.
0: Yeah, Erling Haaland. And, you know, there's so many memes, pictures, videos of him just being kind of goofy and funny, which is very different to how he is when he's playing football. He's very, he's dead serious when he's playing. And then when he's, you know, off the pitch, he's kind of cute.
1: Yeah, a bit goofy, goofy and fun. Yeah. Like there's something very innocent about him as well. Like you can tell that he's not really a jerk or anything like that. You know, some athletes can be, but he seems to be a person that, you know, just seems to be a nice guy genuinely. And I've got to say that I've actually been a really big fan of his maybe over the last 2 or 3 years.
0: Really?
1: Yeah. The first time I saw him, I was like, who's that guy?
0: Yeah.
1: And because he's just so big.
0: Yeah.
1: But he also has like a good touch around the net as a striker. So he's a very, very good finisher for Man City. Great player. And yeah, to see that the rest of the world is kind of getting to see how he is both on the field and off the field now. Yeah, it actually, you know, I'm kind of like, okay, everyone else knows who he is now. Great, you know, sort of thing. Because, first time I saw him, I was like, wow, this guy's just amazing. He's a beast.
0: Yeah, he said that when he was a kid, he ate like a horse, like literally like a horse. He would eat, eat, eat, eat, and then he just got taller and taller.
1: Those Vikings in the Scandinavian countries.
0: The DNA.
1: He's quite a large one.
0: Yeah. But despite his size, you know, like we said, he acts like a kid sometimes, and it's just adorable.
1: And you did mention that a lot has been spoken about his hair ties, his scrunchies, which started from a country that originated in Korea. I believe it was sold to a European company later on, but I believe the origin
0: was Korea.
1: Was a Korean company.
0: Yeah, exactly. So, you know, we have to find our Korean link to anything. So there you have it. Even the little scrunchie that he uses. All right. Well, today's Mumo Hanmunjang is 개 완전 핵 인싸야.
1: 핵 인싸. What's a 핵 인싸?
0: Okay. I've got to break it down.
1: Is that heck like a nuclear?
0: It's kind of like that, but it just means like mega, big, like ultra.
1: Okay.
0: And an insa means, well, it comes from insider. So it's someone who's in, who's, I don't want to say too many words.
1: Okay.
0: But it's someone who's like, you know, really sort of hip and who is leading the trend as opposed to an asa, which would be an outsider, right?
1: Okay.
0: So a heck insa. Insa is already somebody who's, you know, like, taking center stage and things like that. Again, I don't want to use too many English words here. But anyway, but if you're a heck insa, you know, you're like, do you know what I mean?
1: Yeah, okay. the next level
0: yes,
1: on that one.
0: Yes, 그래요. 이걸 이제 영어로 계속 설명을 하면 할수록 여러분의 무모한 문장의 초이스가 줄어들 것 같아서 더 이상 설명은 안 할게요. 이해되신 것 같아요.
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0: 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I believe today it's going to continue to rain in the southern regions, although here in the central regions, it stopped raining for now. But let us know what the weather's like where you're tuning in from. 여러분이 계신 곳의 날씨도 알려주세요. 자, 그럼 오늘의 Morning Headlines 시작합니다.
1: The Minimum Wage Commission has voted to raise next year's minimum wage to 10,700 won per hour, up 380 won, or 3.7% from this year's rate.
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1: The European Union's population

0: Inflation is projected to peak in 2029 before falling below 400 million by 2100, driven by a crisis of halved birth rates and an aging demographic that will trigger severe labor shortages and fiscal strain.
1: 유럽연합 인구가 2029년에 정점을 찍은 뒤 내리막길로 접어들어 2100년에는 4억 명 선이 붕괴될 것으로 전망됐습니다. 이는 출산율이 절반으로 감소하고 인구 고령화가 진행된 데 따른 것으로 이로 인해 심각한 노동력 부족과 재정 악화 상황이 이어질 것으로 보입니다.
0: 30 beluga whales stranded at a closed Canadian theme park have been rescued from a potential euthanasia crisis and will be relocated to 5 accredited aquariums across the US and Spain.
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0: Madonna has tied the Beatles as the only artist to secure 10 number ones across major US and UK albums charts with her latest studio release, Confessions 2.
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2: And those are today's headlines. Let's take a closer look at those one by one.
0: The Minimum Wage Commission has voted to raise next year's minimum wage to 10,700 won per hour, up 380 won or 3.7% from this year's rate.
1: 최저임금위원회가 내년 최저임금을 올해보다 380원이 오른 시간당 1,700원으로 의결했습니다. 이는 올해 대비 3.7% 인상한 수준입니다.
2: Okay, so up from this year's 10,321, next year it's going to be 10,700 won.
0: That's correct. And they were actually trying to raise it even more to 12,000 won per hour. But there was some bargaining going on between the labor union and the country's umbrellas. And eventually they settled on, as mentioned, the rate of 10,700. So you can see that there is some adjustment period taking place. And, you know, it's something that's been bargained and negotiated for.
2: Exactly. Let's have a look at the term to raise.
0: If you're raising something, then you're making it go up. So in this particular case, we're raising the minimum wage. So the price of that or the amount paid, that has risen. It has gone up to 10,700. Other things that you can raise things physically. You can raise your arm in class. When the teacher says, who knows the answer to this? Raise your hand. You raise your hand to do so. You might raise a flag up the flagpole. There's all sorts of different things. You might ask for a raise, meaning that you want to be paid more money. So it's another different way of using it, but something that is very common that sort of has a similar idea, meaning that you want to be paid more.
2: Exactly. 자, 이 raise라는 단어는요, 굉장히 흥미로운 단어인데, R-A-I-S-E, 동사로 썼을 때는 무언가를 올리다. 그래서 raise something이 반드시 나와야 돼요. 여기서는 raise next year's minimum

of residents aged 65 or older is currently 1 in 5, and they're expecting it to go up to 1 in 3 by 2050. So life expectancy is going up. People are having fewer

0: right, well, let's have a look at the expressions to peak.
1: The peak is the top or the highest point of a mountain. Summit is the highest point of a mountain, but a peak would be kind of like, think of like that triangle at the top of a mountain, like the pointy part, because a mountain can actually have more than one peak, right? It can have a couple of different peaks because you have a point down here and then higher up, you have another peak. But typically we think of a peak as the highest point of a mountain, like a summit, but it's that pointy triangle. And because of that, when it comes to stats or statistics, when you have a graph chart that follows the numbers of something, if something peaks, then it means that you've hit the ceiling or the highest point of that, and then you expect that triangle to be formed where the numbers start to go down thereafter.
0: 네, 그러니까 이 peak라는 단어가 산 정상이라는 명사로도 쓰이지만 동사로 정점을 찍고 그 다음엔 이제 내리막길로 간다라는 의미로 쓸 수 있는 거고요. 여기서는 물론 이제 피크 자체는 정점을 찍는 것이지만 맥락상 정점을 찍었다가 그 다음에는 내리막길로 간다라는 것은 그 이제 나머지 상황에서 파악할 수 있는 거고 fiscal strain은 뭘까요?
1: When we use the word fiscal, we're usually talking about the budget that the government uses. So in terms of the money that the government collects and how they use it to service the country and things like that. So we're talking about government and funds and money. So when we say fiscal strain, strain is something that is difficult or painful or certainly not comfortable or easy. So if you have fiscal strain, then it means that the government is going to have difficulties when it comes to balancing their budget.
0: Because fewer people working, of course, means it's going to be more and more difficult for the EU to earn money.
1: And an aging population means that social services will be needed for the elderly beyond the age of 65, let's say. Yes. So a lot more money needed to help them.
0: 네, fiscal이라는 게 재정적이라는 뜻이고 strain은 부담감이나 압박감이죠. 그래서 재정적인 부담을 EU가 특히 이렇게 2100년 이후에 더 많이 느끼게 될 것이다. 그리고 그 전에도 계속 그렇게 그런 어떤 재정적인 부담을 느끼는 상태로 갈 것이라는 얘긴데요. 다시 한번 들어보겠습니다. The European Union's population is projected to peak in 2029 before falling below 400 million by 2100 or 2100, driven by a crisis of halved birth rates and an aging demographic that will trigger severe labor shortages and fiscal strain. All right, let's take a break. I wasn't sure how to read 2100 or...
1: 2100.
0: Yeah, probably.
1: 2100.
0: 2100.
1: Yeah.
0: 2100, like 1900.
1: It'd be the same, like, I think we got so accustomed to saying, like, 1999, 1985, things like that. So, like, to go 20-something or 21-something is more common than 2000-something.
0: I think so. Something. I agree. All right, let's have a look at your messages. 0675님이요, 아침부터 더워서 지치려고 하지만 금요일 같은 목요일이라 다시 힘내봅니다 하셨어요.
1: That's right, long weekend.
0: Yeah, that's right. Tomorrow is a public holiday. 자, 그리고 김지영님, 20개월 아들이 수족구에 걸려서 이번 주 내내 출근을 못하고 가정교육 중입니다. 아이가 많이 아프지는 않아서 다행인데 집에서 일은 일대로 하면서 회사에 눈치 보이고 여러 가지로 마음이 편치 않네요. 주말까지 잘 회복해서 다음 주는 건강하게 일상으로 돌아가자 아들아 했습니다. Yeah, it's so difficult when you're a working parent and your kid is sick.
1: What is 수족구?
0: 수족구 is hand and foot disease. That's the only way I can.
1: Is it a type of cold or flu?
0: No. It's not a cold. It's I believe it's skin disease.
1: Oh, skin disease. Okay.
0: Thank you. I can't speak today.
1: No.
0: Yes. So 수족구 would be sort of you get it on your hands and your feet, blisters and things like that. And your mouth as well, I think. A very painful thing to have. Rashes everywhere. 20 months old, so probably not able to speak that well either.
1: Yeah.
0: And very, very young, but this parent is having to

0: Bruno Mars, Count On Me 들으셨습니다. You're listening to EBS FM Morning Special. Let's move on. This is headline number three.
1: More than 30 beluga whales stranded at a closed Canadian theme park have been rescued from a potential euthanasia crisis and will be relocated to five accredited aquariums across the U.S. and Spain.
0: 캐나다의 한 폐쇄된 테마파크에 갇혀있던 벨루가, 즉 흰고래 30여 마리가 안락사 위기에서 구조돼 미국과 스페인의 승인

0: 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I'm so glad. I mean, I hate stories, sad stories about animals, but this one looks like a happy ending.
1: Yeah, hopefully. They're going to be, going to other aquariums.
0: Okay.
1: And there could have been a problem if they didn't find homes for them. There was a thought that they could go to China originally, but that was kind of foiled.
0: Mm-hmm.
1: So now they eventually do seem to have a home. And so hopefully this will all work out for them.
0: So they were just sort of stranded for a while, and then they might have been euthanized.
1: Yes. And
0: what's that?
1: Euthanized means that you're killed under a controlled environment.
0: Mm.
1: Often there's debates in various countries about euthanasia in terms of people.
0: Yeah.
1: And in this particular case, it would be for animals.
0: Mm. 안락사를 euthanasia라고 합니다. 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To be euthanized 이렇게 동사로도 쓸 수가 있고 이 고래들 같은 경우에는요 30여 마리가 potential euthanasia crisis를 넘겼대요. 안락사 될 수도 있었던 위기를 넘겼다.
1: Yeah, it says
0: 거죠.
1: A potential euthanasia crisis. So it wasn't necessarily written in stone. It wasn't necessarily going to happen, but there was the potential for it, meaning that it was possible.
0: Yeah, it was a possibility.
1: It was being talked about, and it was a crisis. It's certainly a situation that they didn't want to happen.
0: Exactly.
1: But it seems to be that they are going to avoid that.
0: Mm. Well, they're going to be going to new aquariums. They are accredited aquariums.
1: Yeah, accredited something means that they have an official standing or someone has given them the stamp of approval that they are official. It's not somebody that just has an aquarium or that, doesn't have certain standards. These are regulated. They're owned by credible places. And
0: sure.
1: They have more than anything, they have standards that people believe in.
0: 네, 공식 인정을 받은, 뭐 인증을 받은이라는 뜻으로 공인된 그런 수족관으로 가게 됩니다. Accredited aquariums. 자, 다시 한번 읽어볼게요. More than 30 beluga whales stranded at a closed Canadian theme park have been rescued from a potential euthanasia crisis and will be relocated to 5 accredited aquariums across the US and Spain. Let's move on to the next headline.
1: Madonna has tied the Beatles as the only artist to secure 10 number ones across major US and UK albums charts with her latest studio release, Confessions 2.
0: 팝가수 마돈나의 최신 정규 앨범 Confessions 2가 빌보드 앨범 차트 정상에 올랐습니다. 이로써 마돈나는 미국과 영국 앨범 차트 모두에서 1위 앨범을 10장 이상 보유한 아티스트로 비틀스와 어깨를 나란히 하게 됐습니다. Wow, this is good news.
1: Yeah, so this is an album, mm-hmm. which is different than a song. So you would have many different songs, maybe usually about 10 to 12 songs on an album. Nowadays, it's just you don't really see albums as much because people seem to,
0: online.
1: Yeah, digitally download one song, or you might watch one song streamed on a streaming service and stuff. So you don't really hear about albums as much, but it's usually the collection of 10 to 12 songs that are released at the same time. And her album has tied the Beatles to be right up there with 10 number ones.
0: Mm. She's nearing 70, but she's 68 strong, I would say. 자, 그래요. She's tied the Beatles.
1: Yeah, if you tie someone, then you are matching what somebody else is doing or what they have done.
0: Mm.
1: You hear this a lot when it comes to sports. The game is tied 1-1, or they tied the score 2-2,
0: yep.
1: meaning that they have the same score.
0: Mm. 자, tie라는 게 스포츠에서는 이제 동점을 이룬다는 뜻이 있는데 여기서는 마돈나와 The Beatles가 같은 기록을 이제 보유하게 됐다는 뜻이 되겠죠. 그래서 아까 해석에서는 비틀스와 어깨를 나란히 하게 됐다 이렇게 표현을 했는데요. 자 그다음에는 Studio release. 아까 이제 스튜디오 앨범 얘기해 주신 거랑 관련이 있겠죠?
1: Yeah, studio album or a studio release means a song that has been produced in a studio. It's usually kind of perfected to the maximum everything that the best quality that they can do. Mm. As opposed to if you were to have, let's say, a live album. A live album will usually be created at a concert where there's audience members. You can usually hear the audience members maybe singing along, or you'll hear like the quality, the sound quality probably isn't going to be as good. There might be more echo.
0: Right.
1: Maybe the singer didn't take 30 takes to get everything to sound perfect. It'll just be one take, which means there might be some mistakes in there here and there. Whereas when it comes to studio releases, usually everything sounds perfect because they'll probably have recorded it multiple times.
0: 네, studio release라고 하면은 이제 정규 앨범을 발매한 거를 얘기하는 겁니다. 그래서 그냥 정규 앨범이라고 여기서는 해석을 해도 무관하죠. 이번에 나온 앨범이 이제 정규 15집 앨범이고요. 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Madonna has tied the Beatles as the only artist to secure 10 number ones across major US and UK albums charts with her latest studio release, Confessions 2. Now let's move on to a dinosaur story. This is our fifth headline.
1: A 67-million-year-old Tyrannosaurus Rex fossil, regarded as one of the most complete specimens ever found, has sold for more than $50 million at a Sotheby's auction in New York, marking the highest amount ever paid for a dinosaur.
0: 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Wow, okay. So tell us about this T-Rex then.
1: Yeah, it is 3.7 meters in height, and they say that it's one of the most complete ones ever found. So often, they might be broken up in terms of bones. There might be some that are missing, but this particular one, it is in very good condition. It was discovered in South Dakota in 2021, and I've said this before, lately, one of the things that the ultra-rich like to do is they've been buying a lot of things like Triceratops heads and T-Rex heads and things to kind of have in like your lobby or entrance of your home to kind of show off to friends and families when you enter my big mansion kind of things. And it seems that that's what's happened here, where it has been a personal person that has purchased this instead of like a museum, as an example. And this, because this is $50 million, the most ever spent, people are concerned that this is going to continue and, you know, museums are going to be outbid to buy these things.
0: 네. 나중에 선생님 집에 공룡 화석 두게 되면은 저는 그럴 일이 없을 것 같으니까 초대 좀 해주세요. 구경 좀 하게. 예. 계속 유행이라고 하시는데 누구 사이에서 유행이라는 건지. 자, 좋습니다. 옛날에 이제 지금 이 공룡 화석 Gus라는 닉네임이 붙여졌거든요. 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
1: If something is regarded as something, it's seen that way. It's how what people think about it as. It might not necessarily be the truth or the fact, but that's what the perception is. That's what how people see it. That's what people think.
0: 이렇게 여겨진다. 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
1: A specimen is like one out of a bunch of things. So it's like one little piece or one segment that represents the group or the whole of something. If you say that, you know, somebody is a specimen, then that usually means that in a positive way, like this part of it or this particular person or thing is very positive in comparison to the rest of what they are.
0: Okay, almost like a role model, would you say? Or
1: it could be, but just something that's more impressive, like, is, oh, he's a specimen. Right, then you're thinking like that he's a really good specimen.
0: Oh, okay.
1: Is basically what you're saying.
0: 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And that's it for today's headlines. 오늘 무모한 문장은 이게 완전 핵 인싸야. 이걸 영어로 표현해 주시면 되는데요. 뭐 직역을 한다라는 느낌보다는 진짜 그런 굉장히 인기 많은 사람을 생각하면서 그 사람을 영어로 어떻게 묘사를 하면 좋을지 이런 느낌으로 다양하게 보내주시면 되겠습니다. 샵 1045와 반디와 유튜브로 보내주시고요. 짧은 문자는 50원, 긴 문자는 100원입니다. 최근에 비틀즈와 어깨를 나란히 한 기록을 세운 마돈나의 노래 들어볼게요. 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
1: To raise something means to have something go up, whether figuratively or physically. But yeah, you're just making something go up.
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1: To peak means to meet your highest point. Or to have your highest point. Much like in a mountain, the highest point is a peak or a summit. It could mean like numbers or a graph or in terms of my example, it could be a career as well.
0: Okay.
1: So my example says his baseball career peaked when he was just 25 years old.
0: 그 야구 선수는 25살 때 야구 인생의 어떤 이제 정점을 찍었습니다.
1: So he was never as good after that.
0: 자, 다음으로 공인된이라는 뜻이죠. Accredited.
1: Accredited means that you have reached a certain standard and you have the official documentation to be able to do what you're doing or what you specialize in.
0: 네. 자, 그럼 예문 보겠습니다.
1: He was not an accredited coach, but he produced three players who eventually would join the national team.
0: 네. 이게 공인된 감독은 아니었지만 그래도 나중에 국가대표팀 에 들어갈 선수를 세 명이나 배출했습니다. 자, 그리고 네 번째 표현이죠. To tie.
1: To tie something means to match something. We use this a lot in sports, meaning that it's the same score.
0: 자, 동점을 기록하다. 예문 보겠습니다.
1: He tied the game with a goal in the 89th minute.
0: 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This is kind of similar to what happened this morning, actually.
1: That's
0: because,
1: right.
0: Because I think it was Fernandez. I think his name is. He scored the tying goal.
1: Yeah,
0: the
1: tying goal.
0: Yes, exactly. Yeah. Tying goal.
1: Tying goal. Yeah.
0: 그 다음에는 이제 overtime으로 가가지고
1: extra time. Sorry, not extra. Injury time.
0: Ah, injury.

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0: 지나갔죠?
1: time would be after the second half ends, and then they play 30 minutes more. Is like extra. Yeah, injury time is like the extra these like 5 or 10 minutes extra that you play
0: that you lost.
1: Yeah,
0: mm-hmm. got it. 자, 알겠습니다. 자, 그리고 마지막으로 뭐뭐로 여겨지다 to be regarded as.
1: It, regarded as is how people see you or see something. It's kind of what their opinion or the court of public opinion, basically.
0: 네, 예문 보겠습니다.
1: They were regarded as the happiest couple.
0: 어, 그들은 가장 행복한 커플로 여겨졌습니다. All right, well, that's it for the main expressions. 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He's the ultimate social butterfly. He's a total social butterfly. He's a social butterfly with a magnetic personality. 뭐 이런 식으로 굉장히 크리에이티브하게 많이 써주셨는데 What is a social butterfly, Jason?
1: Social butterfly is someone that socializes a lot. So they're always talking to someone at a gathering or event. You rarely see them just standing by themselves. They like to mingle.
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0: 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She or he is everywhere.
1: Okay, yeah. Means that you just see them around a lot. They might be on billboards because they're popular
0: 어,
1: or on TV
0: 있어요.
1: commercials.
0: 맞아요. Yeah. 오프닝에서 말씀드린 것처럼 그 엘린 할란 선수 같은 경우에도 he's everywhere.
1: Yeah.
0: 이렇게 말할 수 있어요. 에이, 여기저기서 다 나와. 자, 1194님. He's a total crowd magnet with a quirky twist.
1: Okay. I don't know if you need the quirky twist, but yeah, if you say a crowd magnet, yeah, it's like someone that draws a crowd.
0: 그래요. 네, 좋습니다. 그 앞부분. All right, and let's have a look. 민승현님, he's socially radioactive. In the best way possible.
1: Okay, I don't know if you need the best way possible. You could probably just go with he's socially radioactive.
0: Okay, he's socially radioactive. Okay, 좋아요. 전 들어보지 못한 표현이긴 한데.
1: Mm-hmm.
0: 자, 박민식님, all roads lead to him or her.
1: Mm-hmm. Okay, mm-hmm. it means that, yeah, you're all directed that way. There's the old saying, all roads lead to Rome. So you're kind of using that in a different twist.
0: 그냥 뭐 어떤 상황이든 결국은 이 사람을 찾게 돼, 이런 느낌이죠. 자, 그 다음에 김은숙님, he's second to none.
1: Okay, second to none we often say as being number one or the best.
0: Okay. 자, 이서우님, he's the human connection hub. He's the human Wi-Fi.
1: Mm-hmm. Okay. The human connection hub. You could probably just say the human hub.
0: Yeah.
1: I don't know if
0: the
1: you
0: human
1: even
0: hub.
1: I think it sounds better that way.
0: Yeah.
1: Because you get the alliteration of the HH.
0: 맞아요. 파리사우님은 he is the walking network.
1: Okay. Yeah. A walking network. I would say he is a walking network rather than the.
0: Okay.
1: But,
0: yeah.
1: That sounds good.
0: Yeah. Exactly. He is a walking network. 그리고 5993님, he is the social MVP. He is vibe magnet.
1: Okay.

0: Welcome back. This is part two of Morning Special on EBS FM on Thursday, the 16th of July. I'm your host, Chesu Jin, and we have Jason Lee in the studio with us. And in the second hour, we're going to read the New York Times. 자, 오늘은 혼자서 노를 저어 태평양을 횡단해 여러 기록을 경신한 한 여성의 이야기를 뉴욕타임스 기사를 통해 들어볼 예정입니다. 이 내용은 잠시 후에 자세히 보겠고요. 그 전에 2부 퀴즈 드리겠습니다. Jason, give us the quiz.
1: Which of the following water sports requires rowing with oars? Is it one, snorkeling? Is it two, jet skiing? Or is it three, canoeing?
0: 자, 다음 중 노를 저어야 하는 수상 스포츠 골라주세요. Number one, snorkeling. Number two, jet skiing. Or number three, canoeing. Which one is it? All right. Well, you can send in your answers to #1045 and Pandy and YouTube. When you send us a text, it'll cost you 51 for short messages and 101 for longer ones. Let's have a look at your messages. 2299님이요. 저 내일 생일이에요.
1: Oh, happy birthday.
0: 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And that's amazing. So this person was born on Constitution Day. Mm. That's tomorrow. Mm-hmm. And they're a lawyer. So, yeah, it all worked out.
1: Look at that.
0: It was fate. You were destined to work with the law. Mm-hmm. 그래요. 와, 너무 신기하네요. 자, 다시 한번 생일 축하드립니다. 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I will survive through the company dinner. 화이팅입니다.
1: They say those have been changing a lot more
0: yeah,
1: lately.
0: I think they have,
1: for the good.
0: But I guess this person has one of those still. But yeah. 그리고 최수진님이네요. 네. 백만 년 만에 다시 애청자로 돌아왔습니다. 아, 격하게 환영합니다. 그간 회사 출근 시간이랑 겹쳐서 못 들었었는데 회사를 잠깐 쉬는데도 일찍 눈이 떠지는 모닝 루틴에 뭐 할까 생각하다가 아, 모닝 스페셜이 있었지 하고 반가운 마음에 회원 재가입해서 들어왔습니다. 최신쌤과 제이슨쌤 모두 그대로 오시고 반가워요 하셨습니다. Oh, welcome back.
1: Welcome back.
0: Yes.
1: Yeah.
0: You know, sometimes life does that to you. You become so busy mm-hmm. that you know, forget to do things or you don't do things for a while and then you come back.
1: Absolutely. You forget about things sometimes.
0: Yeah, absolutely. Yeah. Well, thank you for tuning in once again and welcome back. We're welcoming you with open arms this morning. Mm-hmm. All right, we're going to take a break. When we come back, we'll have a look at this article from the New York Times. This is Andrea Bocelli, David Guetta, EJ, and Megan Thee Stallion.